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2: 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Beginning in Galatians 5:13, we read, "You have been called to live in freedom, but don't use your freedom to satisfy your sinful nature. 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We have a right to be free. But as believers, we recognize that our spiritual freedom is a gift, and that our freedom is not to live as we please, but rather to serve and love one another. Today, seek to serve your neighbor and be free.
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1: Hi, I'm Attorney Dean Brunetti. Beginning with 1 Corinthians 15:3, Paul declares, I passed unto you what was most important. Christ died for our sins, was buried and raised from the dead. This is the message passed from disciples to everyone who listened. It's still the purpose for each of us today, to pass on the good news that will change another's very identity and existence from now through eternity. The message that is most important, a gift you need to pass on to someone even now.
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1: Hi, I'm attorney Dean Bernetti. In Psalms 46:10, we read, "Be still and know that I am God." The pace of our week seems more ferocious than ever. I don't think I can move any faster. I often wonder if it's God's way of telling me to be still, look up, and know that I am God. Today, here's a challenge. Every hour on the hour, pause a moment to be still, look up, and say a prayer and know that He is God. It will make your day different.
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1: Hi, I'm attorney Dean Bernetti. In Isaiah 58:5, God says, "You humble yourselves by going through the motions of penance." Is this what you call fasting? Do you really think this will please the Lord? We are all encouraged in Scripture to not abandon the meeting of the saints, which means go to church. But that is not the end in itself. Today, daily go deeper in prayer, Scripture, and listening to God. There is a whole experience God wants you to know, and it is personally amazing.
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1: Tomorrow, some of us will wake up and it will be our last day on this earth. 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
7: My name is Julie Wright. I went into the hospital with my pancreas exploding, with my triglycerides at 7,067, pretty much a dead woman walking. My cholesterol was at 989. Pastor Wayne came in just as they were trying to take me away to admissions. He laid his hands on me, and we prayed together. I prayed first, and he knew just by the way I was praying that I fully believed that Jesus was capable of healing me, and I already had. And yeah, I felt like an entire weight had been just lifted off of me completely. A couple of days later, my triglycerides were way down, but first thing they tested was my pancreas, and I had no pancreatitis. My name is Julie Wright, and I absolutely thank Pastor Wayne with all of my heart for coming to pray with me. Then I went into the hospital and was healed.
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7: I had colitis for probably about 18 years, and I could not eat out wherever I wanted. I have bowel movements to the point where I would pass out. So my husband would carry me out. I can't begin to tell you how many times he had to come and take me out of bathrooms, women's restrooms, and take me to the hospital, or sometimes an ambulance would be called. No one could help me. I was told that I had to learn to live with it because I had had everything done that was known to man to do for me. It's a life that I would not wish on anybody. We were having a dinner after the service, and Pastor Wayne had come in from playing football. He said, "What is it that you want me to do for you?" And I said, "I believe you need to lay hands on me." And when he did this, I felt like an electrical charge go through my body. The hand of God was on me, and it was a miracle. I knew in an instant that I was healed.
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